When Lisa Smiles is quite simply a love song. It's the song that I wrote for my wife and played for her the night that I proposed. I had taken her out for a nice dinner and brought her back to my house where I had a whole bunch of flowers and a whole bunch of candles. I sat her down, I played the song, and then when I was done with the song, I got down on one knee and proposed, and fortunately for me, she said yes. I think I always knew that whenever I found that special person, and Lisa is absolutely perfect for me, but I knew that when I found that special person that they would inspire me to write a song about them and that it would somehow be part of this whole marriage proposition, and that is exactly how it played out. So, you know, this song will be special to me for the rest of my life because it reminds me of the most wonderful person that I know.

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The moon was new. 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This eager heart of mine was singing. 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You came at last, love. How they say that that is best. You've gone a

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1: Begin with a drum set. 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The snare should be crisp and the cymbals should ring. If they become harsh or flat, the speaker's high frequency response is peaky or distorted.

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You've been listening to our music. I'd like to say that we mentioned a moment ago that we're interested in...

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Never knew how much I care. 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

the dirt with the rest of the girls. 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

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Oh, my darling, oh, my darling, oh, my darling Clementine. Do you hear me? Are you listening? 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

When Lisa Smiles is quite simply a love song. It's the song that I wrote for my wife and played for her the night that I proposed. I had taken her out for a nice dinner and brought her back to my house where I had a whole bunch of flowers and a whole bunch of candles. I sat her down, I played the song, and then when I was done with the song, I got down on one knee and proposed, and fortunately for me, she said yes. I think I always knew that whenever I found that special person, and Lisa is absolutely perfect for me, but I knew that when I found that special person that they would inspire me to write a song about them.